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1: 163 High Street. She says her husband, Verdale Orr, is following her around the house and threw alcohol at her, poured it all over her. He's following her around the house.

Station 141, Flight 83. MVA, no reported injuries. Nagel and Middleton, Dirt Co. 8 Fort Fusion, Orange Hyundai Sonata. 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

0: 83 units.
1: What is that?
0: George Frank Henry, 9817. That's unit 2. I'm sorry, that's unit 1. Unit 2 is going to be John Victor Edwards, 1041.

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Robert Tom, 757-539.

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3: 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Just one more is good.
2: 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Clear the crash citation 21.
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0: 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Or we'll continue. 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

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I'll be updating.

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0: 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We have a Verdale whore in custody. 280s and we're out to the jail with him.
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0: 8797562. 3703 Chadwick Lane. Had a mail at this address, called Westcom 3 times now. Each time he called back to cancel, he was stating he was feeling sick, but then he would cancel. I guess his first call, he stated he worked his state. There's concerns, maybe there's some 53 issues going on. Just check his welfare. We have no history at this address.
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3: 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He's going to remain on the stop. I'm back en route to the welfare check.
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1: White 4 traffic fire 11:30 at 27, it'll be registered to a business Otis elevator.

0: Little and Chester, the Crown VA now reported injuries. They're relocating to Mass Cove. Caller believes the driver of the other vehicle is possibly 519.
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1: Clear to John Emmerich on a 2012 Chevy Dark Blue. It expires 9/30 of this year. 63-year-old male showing deceased out of Berea. Clear.
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1: 560,
0: the RP on Unit 1, the Odyssey, King Young Henry 8943, and the driver is Victor Mary 457-528.
2: I'm going to have a traffic stop.
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2: 90 West, Jay Cox, Nick, Robert, Sam, Edward, David, Edward, John.
1: I'm with Jay Cox.
0: Station, I have RP and driver for the Sprinter van. Both are going to be out of California. The plate is going to be 9 Henry Paul Zebra 452. Driver is going to be David 410-8209.

0: Right.
1: Complaint was provided several options. We'll be clear.
0: Okay.
2: A3 for my driver.
0: 183.
2: Tom Mike, 110173. I'll be advising.
0: 10-4.

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0: 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Route 10 westbound, just near V480 split. There's a disabled white Dodge Ram. You could just check on it.
1: Copy, 20 and clear.
2: Go ahead.
1: Alright, I made contact with the juvenile. It was calling and canceling. I'll chat you his information. Also spoke with his guardian. He's going to check okay. Was having an anxiety attack, but it's okay.
2: Copy.
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0: 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I was stuck my caller.
1: 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I think I told you one. It could be a 7.

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1: Go ahead, Chief 1.
0: Can you do me a favor and send Eaton Township to that main street call, please? We do not have anybody responding.
1: Copy, Eaton Township.

0: 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Alpha Alpha, this. There's two vehicles up here. First signal 7 is going to be King Boy Queen 8344.
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1: Honda.
0: All right, driver of Unit 1 was cited for ACDA. He did not appear to be intoxicated in any way. Both vehicles will be driven from scene. I am updated and clear. If you could please start me in OH1. Can you repeat that?
1: What color was Unit 2, the Sprinter van?
0: It is black.
2: Seven four,
3: we get acknowledgement from Grafton Village or someone else coming.
4: They're off a roadway with their hazards on. He blew a coolant line. Advised to get a patent around in about 10 minutes. That'll be clear.
1: Okay.

0: 10-9, sir.
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0: Are you able to tell if he's at the pavilion closer to Papa Schultz entrance or 83?
1: Even the Papa Schultz is where the bathrooms are. He's currently freezing his ears out and smoking.

0: hold on one second.
1: Hold on one
0: in the area of 5700 near Nagel, caller states there's a group of about 2 to 3 people chasing and yelling at their kids on bike. The caller standing by at 5700 Lear, he believes they went down Selma.
1: Copy, Bainbridge and Bruce.
0: The caller's going to be wearing a pink hoodie with shorts. He's with his neighbor who's wearing a black shirt and pants. They no longer see the kids.
2: Can't really understand what he's saying, Greg. Says he was pushed here by a trooper in a red 2010 Ford Fusion, but that he's having a panic attack, but also someone's kicking at his car, but also wants an escort to get gas, so I don't know what he wants.
3: Once. 90 eastbound just before the Nagel exit ramp with King Nora Lincoln 7267. King Nora Lincoln 7267.
4: Okay. 37 for the back lot.

0: 56297.
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1: Copy. Go ahead. Can you advise Elyria there's a street sign down at 57 and JFK and Lorraine Boulevard? Huh?

0: 97, the only one closed, the Q2 of 2002, showing out of Korea. No further information, I don't know.
1: Is the sign that's down the street name sign?
2: Negative. It's like a white sign with like a squiggly arrow and a shield.
3: Can you call over to OSP? They got a trooper in their intersection of 113 and 57 with just his lights on. See if they got a pursuit or something coming.
2: Against one of the utility poles on the southwest corner of the intersection.
1: Okay.

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1: 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That's all they had.
0: Copy, thank you.

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1: 7-4, go ahead.
0: Eaton Township's going to be transporting here shortly. I'm going to be clear.
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1: I'm Paris Blue on a 2010 Ford, running color expires next year. She's 29, canceled for a DL, shown clear out of flooring.
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0: profession. I'll be in route 2543 North Center Street for a follow-up. 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
1: Back to a 2013 Nissan expires 129/27. Owner showing as a Michelle Wagner, 21-year-old female, showing canceled. Clear.
0: Copy. I'm stopping at Anytime Fitness.
1: 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Go ahead.
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0: 625 Nelson Street's the caller. She said it's going to be the residence behind her on Scott Court, possibly 2025. It's vacant. She said there's a car that's pulled up by the driveway. Correction, pulled up by the garage in the driveway.
1: Copy.

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0: 342 Winkle Street. She's saying her husband, Jerry Baker, is freezing to get out of her white truck. She's in the driveway.
1: Okay.

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0: 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He's a 19 and always confrontational.
1: Copy.

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1: Okay.

246, return to a 2017 black Audi out of Elyria. It's expired, 7326. The RO also has a suspended license.

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1: John Sam William 3747.
0: Maxwell 2014 GMC white in color, expires in December. She's 29 out of Lorraine, Vaughn, clear.

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0: 7-9, I'm sorry, I forgot. 141, can you actually go to this? It's 1160 Melvin Lane. I think it's Amira Thomas. She's calling on the 7-digit line. All she's doing is yelling at someone to get out. I think it's Holistine.
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0: 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The male is at the neighbor's house. I'm trying to get further.
1: Drive it.

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0: 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The other suspect is at a different residence currently.
1: Copy. 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
1: Go on.
0: Neighbor advised. We're clear.
1: Okay.
2: Five, 16, 97.
1: Go on.
2: No 15s or holds, according to the fingerprint scanner. Mail was advised for translation that the park is closed and no tobacco products or smoking on grounds. He's on his way. Units 33.
0: 87, he's refusing to open the door here.
3: 87, though. Have a cabbie address.
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3: 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It's this gentleman's sister.
1: If you're en route, just be advised the male suspect is at 9232 Victoria.
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0: Go to south.
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0: East River, East Bridge, King George, Young, 8698.
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911 dispatch, attention. Southern Lorain County ambulance is requested in the area of 21717 Pitts Road, 21717 Pitts Road, for a overturned vehicle, 911 clear, 2152.

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Fire department's requested 21717 Pitts Road, 21717 Pitts Road, for a MVA rollover, 911 clear, 21:53.

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0: That's correct. At the moment, she's not opening the door for us either. She's advising and they don't want nothing done with us at all. And she's trying to tell us everything that's going on without talking to them.
3: Caller's not very cooperative either.
0: They're on the phone.
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0: Houston Rafa, first note, be advised. Back on 914, there was an elderly female that went missing with dementia from this location. She was located out in Cleveland Heights.
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0: 562, just be advised, we have the boyfriend detained right now at the moment.
1: Okay.

0: And he's in a squad as well. Probably going to deny, but he's bloody all holes in his mouth.
1: Copy to stage. I'll have him approach.
2: Go ahead.
3: East Broadwinkles.
2: Downtown.
1: 120 Harvard. Renee advised Josiah's return to the residence. He put his hands on her. She declined medical. I'm not showing him in. It is missing.
2: Copy.
3: Copy.
2: Alright.
1: There's an alert there for his dad, Anthony Tarrant Sr., to send a supervisor, but I'm just sent three.
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0: 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Should come back to David.
1: David Clark, 38-year-old male, suspended. He's showing out of Macedonia. Clear.
0: Got
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2: Okay, here. The gentleman had the fob for the alarm in his pocket when he was changing some batteries out for the fire alarm. Accidentally hit it. B33.
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0: Starbucks on Cook Road for a Motion 3 alarm. There's no description of that alarm.
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1: Grafton and Miller. Washington and Broads.
0: 311 Greenwood Court. My caller requesting a welfare check on a Katrina Katriana Wagner. She's an 18-year-old female. The caller stating she just broke up with her boyfriend and she's told her mother that she's self-harming and wants nothing more than to be dead and break. She's staying at this address with the caller's father.

0: 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Victor Boy 380532.
1: 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That address, she's about 6.

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0: We're going to send 156 back here in about 2 minutes. And if you can stay down there for your traffic, I'll leave 158 down here until we get this thing out of the road.
1: Unit 1, copy.

0: 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I'm leaving the back lot.
1: 79.
2: Already hit that one.
1: 78.
2: Clear from Greenwich. Chuck's okay.
1: Copy.

0: 23-77 units in the area, 11th and middle. We've got a car versus pole, blue sedan, left southbound towards Overland Road.
1: Pole's down or no?
0: It struck the pole. I haven't heard yet if it's down.

0: 562-101.
1: Good.
0: David's going to be at 21. I'll be in Robinson 25.
1: Copy.
2: I've heard both vehicles.

0: الله لا رب لا يحصى.
1: There's a middle of wood EMS call coming in where it says car hit a female.
2: We've had no reports of that.
0: You're going to have to call communications. It's one of the black light poles laying in the middle of the road, wires exposed.
2: Hello. Okay, and we're doing 11th and Middle, correct?
1: Not on Middle, we'll let you know.

0: the bull.
1: Copy. 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My caller is advising that the male took off on foot.
2: I think you got everything confused. It looks like we got two accidents. One down here, 2200 block, and one off on 11.

0: 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Good. RP.
1: Good.
0: Detroit. King Young Henry 2211. If we can just get another unit to run out of, it comes right back in to Spencer.
1: Mail 999 Oak Street in Grafton.
0: Let me get the last six that have been that's showing on the leads.
1: We have 671479, 671479.
2: 77.
0: That's probably where.
1: You guys are walking. 311, go ahead. Or, I'm sorry, 331, go ahead.
0: The RO of that vehicle is probably who we're looking for.
1: He's 52120 Brown and Brown.
2: I'm out in front of 10164 Middle with the driver. I need life care here.
1: Copy.

0: fire, whoever's there. He's got severe injuries on his face. Alex Persons.
1: A7, if you could also document and or photograph Spencer's injuries.
2: Copy.

0: 56287. I'm back out of the residence.
1: Okay. Minimum, we're going to need a tow for that RFP.
2: Having a

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1: Go ahead.
0: Are you still out of that location?
1: No, I just updated. Are they calling in already?
0: Okay, she's called us 3 times. Did she come down and speak to you?
1: If it was just now, no, we just drove away a few minutes ago.
0: Okay, she's on right now, but 2 times previous to that as well, she was advised to come down and speak to you.
1: Alright, I'll drive back over.
0: Please, thank you.
2: Back over there, 141.
1: Yeah.
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1: Command dispatch, we're good on scene. We're just waiting for tow truck to arrive to get the car on the road.
0: Copy.
2: Hey, it's going to need to be a separate daily from 11 in the middle. We have two separate crashes.
0: Second at 10184, right?
2: I don't know. Hold on.
0: I got it.

0: 777.
1: Yeah, go.
0: PFG's on scene on 11. Did you make contact with the streets department? They're inquiring.
1: Negative reference, what, sir?
0: One of their light poles is down and it's possibly hot. It's one of those black vanity poles on Middle Avenue, so they can come out.
2: 211, I made contact with Larry Showalter.
0: Copy, I'll let EFG know.

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0: 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Two six seven 121.
1: Copy this match, and that's going to be at 22-06 middle as well.
0: Affirmative, I need sugar.
1: Oh, yeah.

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1: Go ahead.
2: Sensor provided victim's right.

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1: That's what I heard. Copy.
0: Sorry, my portable's dead.
1: Copy.
2: We're good on scene. We don't need any further checkup.
1: Copy.

0: Good.
1: Go ahead.
2: If there's somebody from up there handling that accident, it's going to be a one only for that one. We'll handle everything else from down here.
1: Copy. It looks like it was a dark blue or black vehicle is all that we got.
2: No, man. We got that thing demolished in the middle of the roadway down here. That pole kept going south and then head on this lady. And that the driver, the at fault, put his face through the windshield, so he's on the way to the hospital.
1: Copy. I'll handle the OH1 for 11th in here.
2: Alright, so your vehicle's going to be the King George Young 2211. Should be on a daily. And any citations or .19s is going to be under the daily for down here because there's a victim vehicle and a pickup driver involved.

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1: God.
0: Family members are on scene to assist them. 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

0: 377. You're going to have to punch me a daily for 11th and Middle accident.
1: 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Your call number is going to be 26-25049. 25049.
0: Copy.

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Copy, yeah, first one's locked. Alarm's just going off.

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0: Okay.

0: 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Got it. It'll be 301, a little south of Parsons. 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
2: Good.
1: You and a female arrived at 218 North Carolina, 37876.6.
2: 2311.
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0: 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Make, model, color?
1: I think it's a Chevy Cobalt, if I'm not mistaken. So this is white, but it's rattle can black.
0: Copy.

0: 53, be advised, there's 15 at that address for a Terrence Brown.
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0: Good.
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1: Yeah. She checks okay, her father's home. And we cleared it, and then things just got real messy after that, so we're done down there.
0: Have it.

0: 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Yeah, and in front of 945 Main Street, I'll be out with Henry Edward Victor 4501. Henry Edward Victor 4501.
1: Copy.

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0: Yeah, I'll be clear, cast penalty.
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0: In the parking lot of Taco Bell. Yeah, with King Victor David 6864. King Victor David 6864.
1: Copy.

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0: 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And a third party complaint stating there's a possible domestic dispute between a husband and wife. It's been going on for about 45 minutes.
1: Copy. 64, I'm going for 82.

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2: 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I'll be en route to UHL area 70. You can give me a 19.

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2: Allegedly a fall. 132 is clear.
1: It's clear. I don't want
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0: Returns to Donald Barbie on a black Kia, expires in August. He's going to be a 69-year-old male, our city. He's valid and clear.
1: Just on a daily. Likely broken leg.
0: Copy, they were advised to approach.
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0: 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I'll hit it back. Seven. If I was left here, they can cancel multiple refusals. Family members loaded in the back seat of that RP. Yeah, they'll get to the hospital eventually, but she just fell off a curb.
1: Copy that.

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0: 104, relieve me. I'll be clear when I'm back to the city with a 47.

0: 83 for Tennessee DL. Yeah.
1: 483.
0: 141. 284. 827. And I'll be advising.

0: Chestnut Street, the female who we had the third party reported the stabbing called back on 911 requesting an ambulance to 225 Chestnut Street after previously declining. Left here on scene, and now she's requesting PD despite all the previous reports.
1: Did she say what she's claiming?
0: So you went, I'm not talking to her, unfortunately. I'm just getting a fourth party through life care.

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0: 90 east at Nagel, Michigan plate. Edward Zebra Adam, 5716. I'm with him.

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Fire department requested 183 North Main Street. 183 North Main Street for a resident locked out of their home. OVPD on scene. 911 clear, 0134.

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0: to assist an ambulance. 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It's going to be Nicholas Burgess. He's an extreme 19. Also has two active 15s, one through our department.
1: 132.
2: 186 and 304.

0: 那你翻一翻手机。
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0: If it means a complainant at Sandy Ridge Reservation, he resides on Park Trail, stated that he was involved in a domestic incident with his wife about an hour ago.

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1: 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I'll be back in Maricopa County with him. Starting mileage 1454, 1454.
2: Seven.

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1: 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I have Linda, Coria, and Jeffrey Aponte on the line in a domestic verbal disturbance. Break. They're Spanish speaking, I'm not able to get any further.

0: 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Do you have both parties' information?
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0: Southwest 6214 with you. 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
1: Tina Casual, 54-year-old female of Columbia Station. Can you go there?
0: I got you. Everything checks okay here. The employees are just getting started. I don't think I'll be able to turn it off now. 833.

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0: Go for him.
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0: Go E.
1: Return to Ricky Carter, who's got cautions for violent tendencies and others through Lakewood PD. It's inside the pickup. It's going to be for a contempt of court for non-appearance. He's going to be a 65-year-old male out of Cleveland. He's also suspended.
0: Confirm.
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0: 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States that there's a male residing behind her. She's been outside yelling for over an hour. That's the address that's behind her.
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0: 569 some. Do you have a 29 response of a 43 second have evaluation of this female?
1: Okay. 562-104, I have a signal 7. 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

0: 562-104. We spoke with that male. He, at that 43, he was sleeping and didn't hear anybody yelling, nor did we hear yelling in the area. We'll be 33 for that.
1: Sorry.

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Ambulance is requested 123 John Street, 123 John Street, apartment G, for a 63-year-old male. A sore on his body that's bleeding. 911 clear, 432.

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0: 10-08 Melvin Lane, caller stating she allowed her boyfriend, Davian Pilsen, to use her vehicle and he has not returned it to 2005 Jeep Liberty. He was supposed to bring it back by 9 p.m.
1: We're clear up here. That guy was advised and released. We'll be en route to that.
0: Okay. 53132, you can disregard.
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0: If you just want to contact Metro Parks, let them know that we're back here on the property looking to speak with this male, in case they get any kinds of alarms or anything.
1: Okay.

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0: We located him. 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
2: Yeah, just come to the training room first, please.

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1: Okay.

0: 56289. 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
1: No, the first person that said they would take it called back. They don't have a truck. 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
0: Yeah, you can probably disregard. It's supposed to be pretty warm today. You can contact streets. It'll be near the mailbox.

0: 69. 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I just got flagged down at Pilot. There's going to be an MVA at 611th and Avenue. And someone ran into the back of the Fox Road.
1: T29 Madonna.
0: 6-9, there's going to be a semi stalled out in the middle of the intersection here at 611. I'm going to make sure there's no injuries. 611 and Abby.
1: 10-4.

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0: 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Owner was sighted 39 and then 20. I'm clear.
2: There's no injuries here, but there is one car with heavy damage that drove into a truck. So I'll be waiting until the village gets here, but no heavy injuries.
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1: Good.
0: NOAA's been updated. Verbal warning speed 48 to 35.
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0: I'll be en route to Common Pleas for court.
1: Officer.
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0: 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Going to be Oberlin and Middle with Lincoln Boy Edward 5380.
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0: 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We'll be in the Drug Mart parking lot with George, Mary, Nora, 2814.
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0: Ten westbound, just east of alternate 83. Help me out with the OST unit.
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0: 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If you could just check again, it's apparently parked in the back southern part of the property. 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

0: 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King Queen Frank 1457.
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0: 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Can you contact Tom and let him know that the right lights on State Route 113 eastbound is out at 57?
1: All the signals?
0: 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Red signal.
1: Right, red eastbound, copy.

0: 1008 Melvin Lane. If you could speak with a complainant there, it's going to be in regards to unauthorized use. Apparently she called last night and they were supposed to have the car back by 9. It's still not back, right? She's also now mentioning some domestic violence issues that occurred in an earlier date.
1: 056.
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1: 377 traffic stop. 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
2: 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Be clear.

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0: 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Here comes a lockout at Walmart, 35901 Chester, very Acura MDX on the grocery side.
1: 10-4.
0: Go ahead.
2: The world was updated. Verbal warning, three trucks prohibited. 30 seconds.

Following 911 Central Wellington Fire District, we have reported an NBA, possible injuries. State Route 58, just south of State Route 303. State Route 58, just south of State Route 303. We have reported an NBA with possible injuries. 911, sir.

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0: He's stopping a dumb truck, not sure on the plate. Looks like Paul Nora, X-ray 8662, Pete Bagley near Gatesville.

0: 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I'll advise.
1: Copy.
0: 159 to 158. Go ahead and stage right to the south here. And have your two guys set up some traffic.
2: 158, copy. Stage south, set up traffic.
0: I've got two cars involved here. Moderate damage. So it appears everybody is out.
1: Two cars, moderate damage. I can tell.

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1: That's negative at this time. 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
0: 155, copy.

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1: Good.
0: Yeah, it's updated. Complaint was advised. Clear.
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2: 1172 Fox Run. Caller says that granddaughter's jumping on her. Granddaughter's yelling in her face. It's only a 42-year-old, Stacy Ola. She's heard in the background yelling. No weapons.
0: Okay, and Ralph.
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1: New world's been updated. On over side of 53 and 35, I'm clear.
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0: 472-471, check up.
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0: Cabin.

0: Yeah, the traffic's out. 5-7 southbound at the turnaround. It may be call Union Lincoln 4571. I'll reconfirm here in a second.
1: Yeah.
2: Check up.
1: Yep. We're okay. No further.

0: 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I'll reconfirm here in a second. Okay. 8925.
1: Check up. We're okay. No further. Thank you, radio.
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0: assistance to Centralia County Ambulance History to Ambulance Request. This could be at Vivian's Hall, 77 West College Street. Speak for a 21-year-old female having some abdominal pain. She's going to be on the third floor of women's bathroom, South Clair, 1129.
1: Five 226, acknowledge this call.

0: P-159.
1: It's out of the PUR. Just letting you know, it's out of Shaker Heights. Full interference is here on a traffic event. He is showing suspended. James Collins is showing suspended.
0: Copy. Yeah, and I was on that request. Distance to 159, check up.
2: 159 dispatch, we're good on scene.

0: 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There was no physical violence here. We're 33.
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2: I'm back in the city. I'm en route to 69, getting off of 611.
3: Southbound to all units, record searching from the north.

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3: 184-377. Myself and 294 BLL to the station with that juvenile.
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0: 3516 is up on 480 westbound by the 10 split for a traffic complaint.
1: Now, dispatch, Mr. Wells, team EMS, ambulance request. Yeah, this is 124 Jones Road, 124 Jones Road, apartment 4, B as in boy. That one's clear. Could be for a 68-year-old male, difficulty breathing. That one's clear. It's hold 6.
2: Five, 62, 16, I'll start heading that way. What's the complaint?

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0: What type of call do you have up on 10?
1: It was a gray Chevy SUV, almost ran her off the road. It's getting off at 83 exit now.

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0: 1170 East Broad Street. At the dialysis center, there's a dog inside of a vehicle with the windows cracked. The vehicle is not running. It's parked in the first row closest to the building in a gray Elantra. King Edward 5909.
1: 056.
2: 276.
3: 294377. 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
0: Copy, 056, disagree.
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5: 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I don't know which direction it went. 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
2: He's on public service. Go ahead for him.
1: I had another call on 701 for him.
2: Copy. I'll let him know.

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1: Enjoy.
0: Are you still needing the 29?
1: No, they can clear.
0: Go ahead.
1: John Lincoln Paul, 11780. Weatherstone at

two seven six. Station. Could you check on a disabled vehicle right in front of the train station at 424 East River Street? Copy. One, two, three.

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1: Go ahead.
0: Speak of the complaint in the lobby in reference to a juvenile complaint.
1: Yeah. Copy.

0: run.
1: Driver's outside the car with the dog. She's advised the complaint. You can show us clear.
0: Copy, break for both.
1: Go for both.
0: 209 East Broad Street, empty dentist office. There's two people sitting in the parking lot since 8 a.m. One is a tall, skinny male wearing a white tank top, jean shorts, and the other is a female wearing a gray hooded sweatshirt near the garbage cans. They're not speaking with the customers, but the employees and management of East Dental Office wants to know what's in the parking lot. Break. Management is also wanting contact as well.

0: 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I have Walmart on the other line.
1: Abram.
0: Copy, I'll put him on 701.
2: One 0 8 8 3.

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1: Heavy. 123.
2: Good.
1: 701.
2: Good.
1: RP. Good. King Young Young 7375.
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2: 268.
0: Well, you know, did you detect the corner house at Naples and College Park Drive? It's a yellow house. Complainant heard adults arguing in the garage, female asking for her keys and wanting to leave.
1: 44.
2: 268. Michelle Kohler, 7180.
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1: 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I have an alarm at 9065 Calista Drive. Is there another unit in code 10 for the living room side window?
0: Well, it'll be with those.
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1: Kevin.

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0: That's the ROs. Amaya Davis. She's got a valid temporary clear.
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1: Downtown.
0: 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I'm taking, I'm up at Wastewater right now.
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1: Good.
0: State Patrol is reporting a disabled vehicle, I-90 westbound, 483. They reported as a hot shot, which is a truck and trailer. Has a flat tire. They have the tire off. They just requested a unit to stand by behind them so that they can change the tire.
1: Copy from Streamview.

0: time.
1: Does the caller have anything more specific? Because we don't have any of that going on up here.
0: Negative, I believe she's a neighbor.
1: Nobody's fighting, yelling, screaming, etc. Hold you clear.
0: Okay.

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1: Go ahead.
0: I have need a new over warning start, please. Three, three.
2: Can you check on a traffic complaint, Stony Ridge, southbound by Ferris, that a concrete truck is blocking one lane, there's no cones or anyone directing traffic, and it's on the flight hill?
0: Clear, you know.
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0: We spoke to that female and her parents. Break. This complaint stems from several different civil issues that are going on between them. Break. They were all advised and given options. 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
0: Go ahead.
3: They're going to be here for another 30, 40 minutes. It's not at a curb. The lights are flashing. And they're going to pull somebody from the job to do some traffic control. Sounds good.
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0: I'll be able to decide to disable 90 westbound at Nagel. I'll get you a plate when I can get closer to it.

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0: Plate on the truck is Ohio Paul X-ray Frank 7284. 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
0: The operator's union Charles 933394 should be in Aaron Perot.
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1: Okay, last plate I have for you is Tennessee Trailer 846519-TOM. 846519-TOM. And that's got the left rear flat on it. He's changing it now.
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0: It's going to be at Maryland plate 15227, David Robert. I'll be on Sugar near Race.
1: Okay.

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0: 8, I apologize. That plate does return out of Georgia to match for the last 6.
1: 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If you finish there, thank you.
0: Okay.
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0: 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His tire's been changed. He's on his way.
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2: He's arranged for a private tow. They should be here in about 10 minutes. 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Clear.

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0: 423. Maybe I'll check in the new Speedway, Chester and Jaycox. They request extra patrols. They don't expect anyone to be on site for a couple weeks. RP in the parking lot. Frank Victor Frank 7634. Maybe I'll check in the building.
1: 1-4-3.

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1: Go ahead.
0: I updated New World. Good morning for Star Fleet. How big is it?
1: Cancel.

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0: 46, I didn't copy that, but I sent you the alarm. That's what you were asking.
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0: Copy.

0: happen.
1: So the animal complaint on 17th, it's out of the roadway, and they said it had walked into some backyard. Clear.
0: Okay.
2: We're out in Uni with 3 miles.
0: Kevin.
3: Quiet, 23.
0: 123.
3: Hey, Lieutenant, 6 foot 10, it's going to be the new store manager who's going to be here periodically during the day throughout the next couple of weeks, even though they told us no one would be here. If you maybe update that extra patrol on the special attention SharePoint at her vehicle, that she is okay to be here. We see it's a black Chevy Camaro.
0: Okay.

0: 276, Poplar and Gold.
1: Parking road.
2: 232 Longford Avenue. Complainant's requesting a welfare check on her child's father. She hasn't been able to reach him by phone since September 8th break. She's also there at this time trying to pick up her phone. No one's answering the door. She can't reach any of his family members either break. There's some 19 alerts for residents at that address. The email in question also has 15, so they're out of the pickup.
0: 276.
1: 294.

0: 84 is in the area, standing by.
1: In the area.
0: There's no vehicle on the driveway, could you?

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1: .168 and .268, that vehicle is clear to a deny your Reynolds out of Lorraine. It's a 2021 four-door Hyundai, and she is not valid.
0: Copy.
2: Not on Longford.
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0: second one's clear to Kenneth Patterson, Longford Avenue on an 06 maroon Honda. It's clear.
1: Copy. Do we got a number for either?
0: Chief.

146 station. We're out with the homeowner. 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The registration is 264 Young, Frank Young. That's going to be a homeowner.

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1: Good.
0: Show me an area. Where's our caller located?
1: Caller's at the 1460 Middle Avenue. They should be by the door. It's a male and a female. Okay.
0: All right, copy. It's going to be...

0: 46, I tried that flight, coming back not in file. I have 264, Young Frank Johns. I also tried 264, Young Tom Johns. Both are not in file.
1: Hey, copy. I think I misspoke. Young Frank Young. YFY.

0: listed that is most recent. It's going to voicemail.
1: I'm sorry, we got contact. Thank you.
0: No problem.

0: 76377.
1: Go ahead.
0: Dawson checked okay. Daily's updated. We'll be clear.
1: Copy.
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2: Okay.
3: You put me out on that Hunter's Trail traffic complaint.
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0: 1969 Chekhov.
1: I'm good.
0: Okay. 1969, you need a 2P unit to 20.
1: Yeah. If they want.
0: 1901, if you're available for that, there's going to be also a 29, 411-27.
2: All right, I'll have to pick up 246.
0: Okay.
3: Arian McFarland out of Overland, 38-year-old male. He's suspended but clear.
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0: I'm out of two DNs. 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Perfect.
1: Go ahead.
0: Charles Miller, 3482.

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2: Good.
1: I'm unable to find a Rachel Valentine with that date of birth. I'm also unable to find a Charles Miller. I did find a Riddell Miller, 44-year-old male with that date of birth.
2: Copy.
1: Maybe Randall's.

0: 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Can you show me Director Patrol Area Eastern Heights?
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0: 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She has a stray dog she found there.
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1: 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I'll be out at the

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1: We went to McDonald's off of Broad Street. My caller says that his bike was stolen a couple of weeks ago. He never made a report with us. He sees it now at McDonald's chained up.
0: Returning records to the neighbor complaint lobby.

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0: MP60, you know.
1: We're okay, dog is secure. Can you page dog warden?
0: Yeah, probably be quicker if we can just take him there.
1: Copy him, route.
0: Yeah, I mean, I'll let him know.

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0: 57 northbound, East Broad, Paul John William, 517.

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1: One 60, traffic stop.
2: One
1: 60. 90 westbound, just west of 83 with George. Oscar Robert 1952 JGOR 1952.

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0: 234 Rush Street at Adamson Automotive. Owner's advising he's not on scene. He's watching his security cameras. He sees a white male with a white t-shirt, black pants going through his vehicles.
1: 0565 Wilkes.
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1: Negative.
0: Copy.

0: driver was cited. I'll be updating.
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1: Good.
0: He said that trailer's part of another property over there. 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

0: 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Any other descriptors for the suspect, male, other than white and black?
1: Black hat, backwards.

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0: 1-7-3, I've got a Jeremy Krugan, who's 39, February 16 of 87. He's not valid suspended. He's clear. He's got an alert that he's a 19 and known offender for Berg.
1: 902-79-902. 6, we copped in the front for shoulder injury.

0: 33 Simpson. 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
1: In front of 8965 Root Road, Source Harbors is here, because his deer may still be alive. He was in the Nissan Rogue. If he doesn't have damage, he's going to continue on. 8965 Root Road.

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0: 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My caller wants his daughter's girlfriend removed from the residence. I guess he's been having issues with her stealing money from the residence.
1: 44.
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1: 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You can note there are also the front porch light left on. Got movement inside.
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1: 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He is the sun is clear.
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1: Copy.
2: Southbound Chestnut Ridge, John King, Edward 5005.
1: Tommy. It's going to be over on Elaria Road in Parsons. Two vehicles, airbags deployed, brake. Go ahead. We have fire and EMS en route, possible A. It's going to be a white truck and a light pole. Other vehicles are pulled over. Okay.

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1: 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Edward George Edward 9494.

0: 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John Young Victor 9437. 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
1: Pueblo 41 County.
0: Go ahead.
1: Could you dispatch LMRE to our location? I got a poll number here for you when you're ready.
0: Go ahead.
1: Looks like 6-1-3-2-1-S-1.
0: Can you repeat that one more time? It cut out at the end.
1: It looks like 6-1-3-2-1, S as in Sigma, 1.
0: Kathy, I have 6-1-3-2-1, S as in Sigma, 1.
2: Non-injury. They've actually pulled into 16292 State Route 301. 16292 State Route 301.
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0: 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He had his paperwork with him. 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

0: 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And you're 17-0737-0737.
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3: I have a caller that's keeping an eye on a stray dog. It's going to be around Chester and American Way. It's a large black and white dog. Appears to be domesticated, but it doesn't have a collar or anything.

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1: Not injury, MVA. Caller advised it was on Colorado between 90 and Chester. So they're pulling off into the turnway.
0: I'm in the area. I'll take a look for it. Advisor, I need 69. I know he's leaving here soon.
2: I'm just waiting for a screw to go float that way if you need me.
0: All right. I literally just came through there. I didn't see it. I can shuffle back.

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0: 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Mutual aid request for an ambulance. 665 U.S. Grant Street in LaGrange. 665 U.S. Grant Street in LaGrange at the Greyhawk Golf Club. It's going to be for a four-year-old female who's been out of it, sitting in a black GMC Chevy. 911 clear, 1536.
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0: Abby. And Vaughn are on scene. Okay.
1: Affirmative. What range fire? The first response.
0: Copy. Arriving.

0: I added the vehicles and drivers, and the Toyota's going to be the Toyota Tacoma is going to be unit one.
1: She's going to meet you in the lobby of 15 Chestnut for a theft of money complaint.
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0: you can stay up in the area on 57 near the construction. They're saying they're getting a lot of calls for near crashes up there.
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0: 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Be advised, no LaGrange fire unit has responded yet. They were toned a second time.
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0: John Tom Lincoln 8603, I believe. It's in the window, I can't see it.
1: CCW. 169, sorry, I said Sonia, go ahead.
2: Oh, that's 15.

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0: 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Suspended clear, showing Portia Corridor City. 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
1: Go ahead.
2: William David Boy Lincoln's King.
0: Again, William David Boy Lincoln King 65 George.
1: Oh, it's in there.
0: Oscar X-ray Tom 025 455.
3: West 15.
1: 1050 Barbara Street. My caller says that her neighbor who lives here is not home, and her 7-year-old and 8-year-old are locked outside. The neighbor's up, Kylia Atkinson. She told someone she's going to go get her hair done. I'm going to try giving her a call.
4: 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OFP, LMR, are we remaining on scene?
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0: 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Is that who you're looking for?
1: Yeah, I tried calling two numbers. She's not answering.
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0: 57 southbound Chestnut Ridge, Edward, Union Edward, 1478.
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1: 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Gray Toyota 4Runner, front right side of the left.
2: Oh, no.
3: Me at Walmart, Star calling. She says Jonathan Hamilton's in aisle I-3. He's been trespassed by officers before, and he's extremely aggressive with her in the past.
1: 276.
4: 394.
1: Copy, 276, you can disregard. Copy.

0: Center over the fire department first responder request. This could be a New Russia Township at 11565 Overland Road. 11565 Overland Road, New Russia Township. 8-year-old male with heart issues. Sounds clear. 1609.
1: 294 and 56 advise that he's got an entire cart load of items and she says that he's got history of doing this and just leaving.

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1: Go ahead.
0: 41's responding. 11565 Portland Road. 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
1: 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I'm not really sure.

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1: Okay.
0: Two 7644. Lorraine Midway.
1: The aggressor is across the street. Caller said she threatened to go get a gun and shoot her. My caller's back inside. No weapons were brandished.
0: 44.
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3: Affirmative.

0: 84, thank you. The last five on the van is at 18302, correct?
1: Hello, sir?
0: Yeah, it's a gray Toyota. White matches, bin matches. I don't know why it's saying red on the DMV.
1: I don't know how to address this.
0: Got it.

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1: 84. 86 Falcon Crest Avenue, around 35983. Caller states there's two males on e-bikes operating very recklessly, pulling wheelies and excess speed. She said the neighbors are starting to get upset and they're out there trying to yell at them.
0: Copy from 19.
1: Copy. Destroy 83. Caller doesn't want to speak to anybody. What's the area check?
0: Copy that.

0: before. 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

0: 056-377. 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
1: 5, Nora, 1, Adam, Robert, 1, 8, Boy, 0, 8, Charles, 6, 3, 8, 6, 5, 0.

0: clear to Lee Adams Sr. on 05 Lincoln Black expires next year. 62-year-old male, valid clear to Oberlin.
1: Copy.

0: VA, no reported injuries occurred on Detroit westbound in front of CVS 3608 Detroit. They both relocated to the CVS west. No reported injuries. Blue Toyota Camry versus a white GMC pickup.
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0: Check North Hayes near Detroit at the gazebo. Resident reporting 4 to 5 subject riders who have set up camp, appear to be homeless, and appear to be making out. Gazebo on North Hayes near Detroit.
1: Copy. Brick Adams, you want to take that with Josh? I'm almost a CBS. I'll take that with Orlando.
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0: 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The blue Camry is John Zebra Robert 7537.
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0: on 25160 complaint called back. He says it appears that those parties are leaving now in a black SUV that stopped to pick them up. I could just make sure they've all left the area.
1: Six to copy.

0: West River and Muffy. King William Frank 2338, Chicago, stolen plate. For 1/3 and East.
1: Okay.
0: Yeah, the vehicle, West River, just before the train tracks. Back flight time.
1: Copy, just confirming, King William Frank 2338.
0: Yeah, affirmative. Apology, it's a bad hit on Axon.
1: Copy, I'm not showing it as stolen, or the plate is stolen.
0: Affirm, came back as a bad hit with Axon.
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0: Hold off on toning for right now. I'll advise when I get on scene.
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0: Paycheck Hunter International, 37779 Chester Road. Manager was leaving. He advised some juveniles that were riding bikes and scooters to leave the property. He said after he left, it looked like they went right back to what they were doing. He's concerned because of fire damage, and also there's a temporary tent set up on the property.
1: Oh, okay.
2: Please.
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0: I'm at the Silver Check, which is holding for a bit now, west of Brandon 57. This is a male and female on a Dodge Caravan, blue in color, that were arguing with each other. She kicked her out, and the caller was concerned because she was crying.
1: We got it.
2: Yeah, if you want to go ahead and contact them.
0: Copy, thank you.

182, Unit 1. Paul Nora Lincoln, 4974. 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And driver is the owner for Unit 2. It's going to be a log entry.

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1: He's arriving.
2: I'm on at Bridgeport doing a premise check. I believe the homeowner is home. There's a male inside.
3: Copy. I'll just be standing by if you could give me an ETA when you have one.

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2: 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We'll be clear.
0: And they are going to contact the generator maintenance people tomorrow morning and have them come on out to fix the issue.
1: Copy.

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0: By Bainbridge and Chestnut, if you could check on a vehicle that's parked in the roadway, dark colored SUV, passerby thinks the male was passed out in the vehicle.
1: Copy.

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Ambulance is requested at 28140 State Route 511 in Rochester Township. 28140 State Route 511. It's going to be for a pregnant female. She's due in 2 weeks. She's complaining of pain. Now it's clear 1741. LCSO is on scene. You will be staging.

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0: 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No need to stage.
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0: Timberlake 1636 Cypress West has a female on 911. She was having a verbal altercation with a male neighbor. 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

0: this in Rouse's Silver Lake, so I disconnected with the caller. 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

0: Lorain County 911 attention, Overland Fire. First responders are requested 280 North Main Street, Overland, 280 North Main Street. Three for a 50-year-old female. She's been vomiting black, unable to walk, very weak. I went clear, 1826.
1: 526 dispatch.
2: King Walter Victor 9432 is there. If we can get BC, we're going to try to make a stop on it. There was a passenger attached allegedly with a felony warrant. If you see that, can you switch me to his info?
0: Go ahead.
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0: Copy.
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2: 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I didn't see anybody in or out of the car.
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1: 41's on scene, three-story dormitory, nothing shown. We'll be out investigating.
0: Copy, three-story dormitory, nothing shown, not investigating.

0: 137. 60, 82, and 84 are going to sit down here for another 20 minutes. Do you think get that car to move? Just not use them for anything.
1: Stand for.

0: 37RP. King yesterday, Charlie, 3961. Should be a Jeep Cherokee or Jeep something. It's also here with this other car.
1: That's

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0: 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If anyone's close, I'm going to stay on this Volkswagen.
1: Hey, 84, I'm not.

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0: 82, which car do you have?
2: Did you, the Volkswagen is still at. Can't go.
0: Copy. Chris, you want to fold this way and sit on that white Volkswagen?
3: 84, copy.
4: 64, I'm heading down that way. I'll assist with that.
0: 83, same traffic.
5: All
0: right, they get the Jeep stop, just hold traffic to see who we have in the car.
5: Copy, Naval South, 7-30.

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Johnny Johnson, Cleveland, 24-year-old black male. Showing suspended, ID only.

0: 3782, clear for traffic. Was that for 82 or 83?
1: 82 and 60. Let me know when you guys are clear for traffic.
2: Copy. Stand by.

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1: Gee, I'm sitting down here with 84 now. White Volkswagen. Looks like it's facing eastbound.
0: Copy.
2: The RP is King Walter Victor 9432. This is that memo regenerated.
3: Thank you.
4: 337.
5: 834 Salem Avenue. Caller says there's a gray Kia parked on the no parking side of the street. Occupied by one. It's been here for 15 minutes. She says it's making her uncomfortable.
4: Can you start Sugar Ridge, please?

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Go ahead. I'll be clear, Avon Isle.

0: 64 to other units. Just be advised, the male here at Gecko East, black male, Trez, appears to be that Darrell Young out of Cleveland. He's wearing a white t-shirt and black jeans.
1: The listed driver and the passenger with the warrants look very similar. It appears to be the driver that's DUS and not the passenger with the full extradition warrants.
2: Can I get the incident number?
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0: 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The last four in the VIN, or five, classified numbers?
1: On the Jeep, last five, 82900.
0: Okay, 82, that's a match. The VIN's good.

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Sorry, 37. 82 sight of the driver of the Jeep. He's going to give a courtesy transport up to the Meyer gas station. 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
0: Driver was sighted and dropped off at Meyer gas station, and I'm going to stick around here.
2: Did anybody get a visual to see if the wanted party was in that car? If we get a positive visual, we can just approach. But I don't know if he's there.
0: When I drove past earlier twice, I didn't see a passenger. Just looked to be the driver.
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2: Yeah, just be careful. But if we get a positive and it's like I have a felony warrant, we'll just come up with a plan and approach him if we get a positive ID.
4: 84, I believe it's leaving now. It's just sitting in the parking lot. Now it's headed towards the exit to come on. Just here.
0: They have dark window tint, so we have PCS out.
4: It's coming out right here in a second.
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0: 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Did you get that plate King William Victor 9432? 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
1: Copper.
0: And if you could just confirm the last four on the VIN are 4170?
1: Copper.
0: Copy, just be advised that a 6-year-old little girl in the car as well.
1: That's

0: address of?
1: Colin.
0: Foster. 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It's a silver sedan. 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
1: Colin.
2: Colin. 182, clear 1 and 12.
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0: stuff. 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
1: County.
2: Myron Weeks, Ohio ID Cup, Union William, 367, 347, and driver is the owner.

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0: Byron Weeks, out of Euclid, 26-year-old male. Suspended, clear, showing on parole, including weapons under disability and gang activity.
1: Copy.

0: 188, your first is to a Max Young. 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He's bound and clear.
1: Copy.
0: Second to Wester Clark, he's 31, sign of Lorraine. He's bound and clear.
1: Copy. We're all clear. We're all going to hit 19. Do a quick debrief. Oh, she has something running.
2: Nothing urgent. The property found.

Lorraine County 911, attention Lorraine County EMS. You requested at 113 AB Court, 51-year-old male, fall, no injury, 911 clear, 1936.

Montgomery County 911, Central Monson Fire District. Do I receive a report of a fire alarm? It's coming from 214 North Main Street. 214 North Main Street. Coming in as a general fire alarm. Zone 20, yoga, massage, hot smoke. 911's clear.

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Yeah, let's call a waiting group.

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0: 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Investigate and command.
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0: Copy that.
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3783 is going to take that call. Yeah, perfect.